life underneath. No time to waste. 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It's my house. 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Therefore, for sure, I can stick and move. Pick a groove. It's time to show and prove.

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2: 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Drácula, voice noise, disco version. Calvin Harris y Jazzy.
3: 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Do my thing like you want me to.
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4: 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Keep your customers satisfied.
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My girl stuck it up. Gas on the pedal like. 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
2: Bibi Rexha. 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Runway. Get on in. Like this, like that, make the track spin. 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Where's your head at? Steve Angelo Remix.

Milky y David Guetta. Just the way you are. I've been acting too rude. 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